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The big party is coming up Monday, September 28th at Catalina's Jazz Club in Hollywood, the site of so many events. Nights filled with music, food, and fun. And we'll do it again as we celebrate 20 years on the internet, playing these great songs performed by some of the greatest singers of all time. 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Where else will we celebrate the 20th anniversary of Martini in the Morning but at Catalina Jazz Club in Hollywood? Nothing but the best in jazz.

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0: Thank you so much, Jim.
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0: Everybody having a good time? Well, good. Cool.
1: Haley Reinhart. 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
0: Jeff Goldblum. Holy moly.
1: Holy moly.
0: Play me something sweet, won't you, Jeff?
1: What?
0: Can you play me something sweet?
1: Yeah, a D, a bouncy D.
0: Okay, cool.

0: Can I call you Jeffy?
1: Oh, you can call me Jeffrey or Jeff or Chef Golden.
0: Well, that's so sweet of you, Jeff. Oh.
1: Sweetness is all on your side, Taylor.
0: Well, are you saying for me?
1: Oh, yeah, for you.
0: Just for me?
1: Just for you, just you.
0: For me.
2: Can you what?
0: For me.
2: For me, you.
0: Just me?
2: Yeah, just you.
0: Only me?
2: Only you.
0: You better promise.
2: I promise.
0: You said?
2: I say.
0: All right, for me.
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4: 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Where else would we celebrate the 20th anniversary of Martini in the Morning but at Catalina Jazz Club in Hollywood? Nothing but the best in jazz.

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When you walk, I said, walk in a dream. 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Tony Martin, I'll break his legs.

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And we'll do it again as we celebrate 20 years on the internet, playing these great songs performed by some of the greatest singers of all time. 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Where else will we celebrate the 20th anniversary of Martini in the Morning but at Catalina Jazz Club in Hollywood? Nothing but the best in jazz.

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2: Dear gentle folk of Newport, or maybe I should say hats and cats, I want you to lend an ear because, I want you to hear some really shimmering sharps and flats. For these cozy virtuosi, just about the greatest in the trade, are fixing to show you now precisely how, or approximately, jazz music is made. Well, you take some skins, jazz begins. 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Take a box.

and Trumias. Now you has Messrs. Kyle and Shaw. That's Billy Kyle. Arvel Shaw.

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And we'll do it again as we celebrate 20 years on the internet, playing these great songs performed by some of the greatest singers of all time. 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Where else will we celebrate the 20th anniversary of Martini in the Morning but at Catalina Jazz Club in Hollywood? 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

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And we'll do it again as we celebrate 20 years on the internet, playing these great songs performed by some of the greatest singers of all time. 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Where else will we celebrate the 20th anniversary of Martini in the Morning but at Catalina Jazz Club in Hollywood? Nothing but the best in jazz.

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2: 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The big party is coming up Monday, September 28th at Catalina's Jazz Club in Hollywood, the site of so many events. Nights filled with music, food, and fun. And we'll do it again as we celebrate 20 years on the internet, playing these great songs performed by some of the greatest singers of all time. 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Where else will we celebrate the 20th anniversary of Martini in the Morning but at Catalina Jazz Club in Hollywood? Nothing but the best in jazz.

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Where else will we celebrate the 20th anniversary of Martini in the Morning but at Catalina Jazz Club in Hollywood? Nothing but the best in jazz.

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0: 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And we'll do it again as we celebrate 20 years on the internet, playing these great songs performed by some of the greatest singers of all time. 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Where else will we celebrate the 20th anniversary of Martini in the Morning but at Catalina Jazz Club in Hollywood? Nothing but the best in jazz.
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Brad Martini Chambers, just past 5 a.m. on the west coast of the United States, checking in from our Boise, Idaho studios with Queen Latifah on Martini.

Elephant Cheryl Desafinato on martiniinthemorning.com. Jane Monheit up next. It's Martini in the Morning celebrating our 20th anniversary, playing these great songs just for you.

Love his version of Fly Me to the Moon, Nat King Cole on Martini in the Morning. George's Aunt Rosemary next on martiniinthemorning.com, 6 a.m. Pacific, of course, Sinatra 6, the most Sinatra loved by law.

I know. I'm supposed to be writing a book. I don't know if anyone will read it, but I'm supposed to be working on it. Diana Krall, I remember some great stories, some great anecdotes that are supposed to go in the book. It's just a matter of, you know, sitting down, putting them down on paper. Diana Krall, Louis Armstrong, and more coming up. Sinatra 6 on the way, too.

good is melody? What good is music if it ain't possessing something sweet? Now it ain't the melody and it ain't the music. There's something else that makes this tune complete. Yeah.

Louis Armstrong on MartiniandMorning.com. Coming up, Sinatra at 6, the most Sinatra allowed by law. 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

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I'm in the mood. 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
1: Natalie Cole on martiniinthemorning.com. I'll get around just a little more slowly than in the past. Coming up on 7 a.m. in the West, we'll check in with Mother Miriam and her broadcast boudoir in Southern California very soon. And we will open our Zoom room in just over an hour at 8 a.m. Pacific time. There's a link on the front page of our website, the little blue banner, with a picture of Mother Miriam and me. There's also a link in the email newsletter we sent out last night. By the way, the newsletter last night, I thanked a number of people who helped out during our little mini begathon. And I could only go so far, and I should have said something in the newsletter. For some reason, after a certain point, I couldn't get into PayPal. Couldn't get it to go back any further in terms of history of those who chipped in. So I know there are a number of you that I left off. If you weren't mentioned in the email newsletter, my apologies. I'll get caught up, and everybody that we didn't acknowledge will get acknowledged in a future newsletter. But there are a number of people I couldn't get to because some screwed up, and I couldn't get, continue to access PayPal, and or at least our transaction history, and it was time to push send on the newsletter. So for those of you who got left out, and I know there are a number of you, our apologies. Michael Bublé double play coming up. We so depend on our subscribers and those of you who chipped in the begathon. We're so grateful. Michael Bublé next on martiniinthemorning.com.

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Good morning, Brad Martini Chambers. We open our Zoom room this morning at 8 a.m. Pacific, a little less than an hour, 49 minutes from now, as a matter of fact. And we'd love to have you join the conversation. There's a lot to talk about, and we'll talk about things that bring us all together as opposed to things that tear us apart. You know what I mean by that. Mother Marian, by the way, will join us for her broadcast boudoir very soon. In the meantime, Ray Charles on the way, Beyonce coming up. Tony Bennett, I think, with Diana Krall. Let's see. Yeah, that's what, yeah, Diana Krall. The one thing with this automation system, it does not.

not show duets as duets. It's a long story, but so sometimes I have to say, well, yeah, Tony Bennett coming up, and then I check to see if it's a duet. But I digress. Let's see. Checking in from Pico Rivera, California. Good morning, Louis Alvarado. How are things in Pico Rivera? Let's see. Mostly cloudy. They're getting coastal overcast, kind of like May gray and June gloom in August. That's kind of weird. 71, the current temperature in Pico Rivera. Partly cloudy, high 84 today. A few passing clouds tonight, down to 65. Some clouds tomorrow morning, making way for mostly sunny skies tomorrow afternoon. Warm day, high 88 tomorrow. Enjoy that, Louis. Thank you for checking in. Mark Johnson's in Lake Elmo, Minnesota. Showers in the area, 67. We had some rain overnight. Well, we'll talk about this in a second. 67, the current temperature in Lake Elmo, Minnesota. Some sun this morning with increasing clouds this afternoon, high 82. Cloudy skies early, off and on rain showers overnight, down to 66. Cloudy tomorrow with a high of 78. That's in Lake Elmo, Minnesota, east of Minneapolis. Here in Boise, Idaho, smoke and clouds. Had a little rain overnight. Getting a little, just a mix-up of stuff. 65, the current temperature. Sunshine with a few clouds. A stray shower or thunderstorm. Possible high 88 today. A few clouds tonight. Showers or thunderstorms possible. Low down to 66. Tomorrow, partly cloudy and a high of 89. 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It's martiniinthemorning.com. Ray Charles next.

That's why the lady. That's why the lady. That's why the lady is a tramp. Tramp. Ooh. She gets too hungry for a dinner at 8 now. Hates the theater, but never comes late. She never bothers with the people she hates. That's why the lady is a tramp. Don't go to crap games with the barons and earls. Won't go to Harlem and Hermes and Pearls. She won't dish the dirt with the rest of the girls. That's why the lady is a tramp. She loves the free, fresh wind in her hair. A life without care. She's broke, and that's so. Hates California, it's so smoggy and damp. That's why the lady is a tramp now. She gets massages, she cries and she moans.

Armando Joseph Buddy Greco, born 100 years ago today. The Lady is a Tramp. Good morning, 7:25 at the West. We open our Zoom room at 8 a.m. Pacific time. Join the conversation. 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Or there's a link in the email newsletter we sent out last night. Beyonce from the movie Cadillac Records on Martini in the Morning.

should care for me. It's awfully nice. It's paradise. It's what I love.

0: From the Gershwin album they did together, Tony Bennett and Diana Krall. 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Wonderful will open our Zoom room at 8 a.m. Pacific. Mother Miriam is in her Friday best, ready to join the conversation.
1: Yeah, good morning.
0: Good morning. Yes, we open our Zoom room at 8 a.m. Pacific. And did you see the email newsletter we sent out last night?
1: What's that?
0: Did you see the email newsletter from last night?
1: No, I have not. I haven't had a chance.
0: I tried to thank everybody that in this last go-around that helped out in the mini bagathon we did in late July, and for some reason I couldn't get PayPal to work right, and there are several people they left out. And to those of you that didn't get mentioned, please forgive me. We'll make it up to you in a future newsletter. Frank Sinatra coming up next on martiniinthemorning.com. Mark Charney, you can always count on him in South Lyon, Michigan, to come up with all kinds of interesting historical or hysterical occasions in history. Thank you, Mark, for that. Partly cloudy, 79 degrees right now in South Lyon, Michigan. Partly cloudy, 84 the high today. Partly cloudy tonight down to, okay?
1: Yeah.
0: Okay. Partly cloudy tonight down to 64. And tomorrow, cloudy with a high around 80 degrees. That's in South Lyon, Michigan. Pat O'Connor is on the shores of Lake Huron. What?
1: No, Lon.
0: You were talking.
1: I'm talking to myself. Well, I'm the only one that listens to me.
0: No, we all heard you.
1: Yeah, well, okay.
0: And we couldn't tell what you said, but anyway, Southampton, Ontario, Canada, kind of warm today. Sunny and 81 right now on the shores of Lake Huron. Mostly sunny, and oh, that's the high for the day. 81 today. It's downhill from there, Pat. Mostly cloudy, 58 the low tonight, and tomorrow partly cloudy and a high once again, 81 degrees. Now, we had some rain overnight. It's pretty unusual this time of year in Boise, Idaho. But we definitely got some rain, not enough that I didn't have to go out and water the flowers and plants and stuff, but we definitely got some rain. Smoky, partly cloudy, some sun, and some smoke and some haze. 65 degrees right now. Partly cloudy with a stray shower or thunderstorm possible yet this morning. You okay? Your mic just went off, so good timing for that. 87, the high today in Boise. Partly cloudy with showers and thunderstorms possible tonight down to 66. Tomorrow, Saturday, partly cloudy skies and a high of 89 degrees. Again, we open our Zoom room this morning at 8 a.m. Pacific. We mentioned some of the artists that are going to be on stage at our very special 20th anniversary celebration coming up Monday, September 28th, Catalina Jazz Club in Hollywood. Hopefully Mother Miriam will be there this year. You missed the show last year.
1: Yes, I did.
0: And you were missed.
1: Well, thank you. That's very nice of you to say.
0: I didn't say I missed you.
1: You say nice things to me.
0: I didn't say I missed you. I said you were missed.
1: I'm not asking you to miss me. I heard exactly what you
0: said. There's a guy in the back corner of the club that missed you. I don't know who he was, but he missed you. So you were missed. It's 7:35 in the West. What are you having so much trouble with?
1: Never mind.
0: You don't want to share with the class?
1: Move on. No. Just move on.
0: Okay. Frank Sinatra coming up.
1: Wonderful personality.
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That's why this gentleman is a tramp. My clever agent

0: MartiniInTheMorning.com from her Let's Be Frank album. Trisha Yearwood, they got a big old orchestra together at Capitol.
1: She's one of your favorite artists, isn't she?
0: I think that Trisha Yearwood is one of the best singers of my generation. I was a big fan when I was playing her on country radio.
1: A beautiful voice.
0: She has a wonderful voice. She's a nice lady. Little wary of yours truly. It'll be in the book. There was just
1: for Christ's sake.
0: What? It'll be in the book. We got a by hook or by crook, we got an advance copy of the country music tribute to the Eagles, and all day we've been doing live broadcasts from Nashville, and we had a bunch of artists coming in for interviews. And all day we've been, like, Clint Black and Brooks and Dunn and Vince Gill, big country stars. They hadn't heard the final version of these Eagles songs they had recorded for this album called Common Thread, The Songs of the Eagles. Anyway, so we've been playing them on the air, and these guys are listening to them. They're saying, "How'd you get that? I haven't even heard it yet." And anyway, so Trisha Yearwood came in the afternoon for an interview with our afternoon gal. And when Trisha sat down at the microphone before they went on the air, I said, "I got a surprise for you." And she looked at me and she pointed, she shook her finger at me. She said, "I don't trust you." And then we played her the song she'd done on the album, and it was amazing. And then there's a lot more to it. It'll be in the book. She's a terrific singer. She's one. If you ever get a chance, she played here in Boise. Her and Garth Brooks did a big show at where Boise State plays football. They had like 35,000 people in that stadium, and put on quite a show, from what I hear. Okay, we have some birthdays we need to get to, and a couple check-ins. First, the birthdays. Buddy Greco, I mentioned earlier. Was born in the state.
1: Would have been 100 years old.
0: 100 years
1: ago. He was one of my favorite singers, Buddy Greco.
0: Buddy didn't like me. He called me one time and he said one time I didn't play enough of his music. Sorry, Buddy.
1: I had a whole conversation with him in Las Vegas at the bar.
0: Really?
1: Yeah, I really liked him.
0: But did he dedicate The Lady Is a Tramp to you?
1: Not that I know of.
0: Because that's one of my favorite Buddy Greco songs, his version of Ladies of Tramp. Okay, real quickly before we open our Zoom room, country singer Connie Smith, 85 years old today. Bass player Larry Graham of Sly and the Family Stones. He also had a group of his own called Graham Central Station. Larry Graham is 80 today. Actress Susan St. James, remember her from...
1: I do.
0: Wasn't she on Rockford Files?
1: Yes.
0: With James Garner. She's 80 today. Romance novelist Danielle Steele, 79. Cartoonist Gary Larson, The Far Side, so funny, 76 years old today. Singer Sarah Brightman is 66 years old. TV personality, now person, and now politician. Ran for mayor of L.A., Spencer Pratt, 43 years old today. Steve Martin is 81. Basketball legend Irvin Magic Johnson, 67 today. Actress Marcia Gay Harden is 67. Mila Kunis is 43 today.
1: Who's that?
0: She was on, I think she was on that the 70s show, I think.
1: What 70s show?
0: Back in the, I think it was on in the 90s, she loved to hang around at Kiss FM. She was in the station all the time. Mila Kunis, she's married to famous actor. Is that not Justin Timberlake? She's married to somebody texted to me here. Mila Kunis, 43 today. She's a big actress. Actress Susan Olsen is 65. And
1: Olsen
0: that,
1: twins.
0: No.
1: Oh.
0: It's time to open our Zoom rooms. We're going to do that in We got Nat King Cole coming up, Steven Tyler for the group Aerosmith, and a whole lot more. Our Zoom room is about to open as soon as I push this button.

0: 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Steven Tyler for the group Aerosmith and Smile. 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

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George's Aunt Rosemary, don't be mean to me. 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

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That's where the big party is being held. By the way, I had a question in our Zoom room this morning about whether there's a quote-unquote pre-party. And yes, the answer is yes. The night before, Sunday, September 27th, will be actually the afternoon before, 4 to 6 p.m., we'll be in the rendition room at Vitello's, 4 to 6 p.m., Vitello's on Tujunga in Studio City, California. And then for those who want to stay for dinner, we will have a 6:15 p.m. reservation, and we'll hang out together. Those who would like to, don't feel obligated to come to the dinner with us. As good as the food is at Vitello's, and it's really good, there are lots of fabulous restaurants in LA. So if you're from out of town and you want to try LA's best cuisine, don't feel obligated to have dinner with us. But if you'd like to, Sunday night, the 27th, 4 to 6 p.m. at Vitello's, the little cocktail party, and about 6:15, we'll get together for dinner. It's a big celebration. And I know that you want to see who's performing and all that, because the 28th, the show at Catalina Jazz Club is going to be terrific. But most of all, we'd love to get together with you, because you have made it possible for us to be on the air and to keep playing these great songs, the greatest songs ever written, for 20 years. And we'll celebrate that night, Monday, September 28th, Catalina Jazz Club in Hollywood. Jamie Cullum, Sarah Vaughan, Bobby Caldwell, Sammy Davis Jr., and more on the way.

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1: Now that's music.
2: Thank you so much. Now what you're about to hear was a huge George Shearing hit, long before I stuck my 2 cents in, okay? This is from an old Fred Astaire, Ginger Rogers movie, circa 1936, a movie called Swing Time. In this one, once again, Fred Baby is in hot pursuit of Ginger Baby. Not doing too well. So, he enrolls in the dancing school in which Ginger Rogers is a dancing teacher. Are you ready for this plot? 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

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And we'll do it again as we celebrate 20 years on the internet, playing these great songs performed by some of the greatest singers of all time. 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Where else will we celebrate the 20th anniversary of Martini in the Morning but at Catalina Jazz Club in Hollywood? Nothing but the best in jazz.

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The two martini lunch coming up. Ray Charles kicks it off next.

Michael Bublé, his version of Billy Vera, is at this moment something Mr. Vera is very happy about. As a matter of fact, the album from which this song and the following song come, Billy Vera Big Band Jazz, let's just say Mr. Bublé paid for it by recording Billy Vera's at this moment. Michael Bublé to Billy Vera. The greatest songs ever written are online around the clock and around the world on Martini in the Morning.

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Two Martini Lunch continues with a pair from Trisha Yearwood's Let's Be Frank album next.

sitting on a rainbow. I've got the string around my finger. What a world, what a life.

Seth MacFarlane on MartiniInTheMorning.com. If I were a bell, it's Martini in the Morning. Wrap it up to 2 martini lunch with a pair from Miss Peggy Lee on Martini in the Morning.

Miss Peggy Lee, clearly a fan of the Beatles, Hard Day's Night on martiniinthemorning.com. The music continues. Nat King Cole, Jeff Goldblum with the Mildred Schnitzer Orchestra, and Ariana Grande, I think, next. I forget. He's always got a guest vocalist for two or three. That's coming up on Martini in the Morning. Don't forget, we're waiting for your Sinatra 6 picks. Three Sinatra songs you'd like to hear on Sinatra 6. You could be tonight's guest curator. 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

0: 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Ooh, we are. 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Indubitably, we are.
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Where else will we celebrate the 20th anniversary of Martini in the Morning but at Catalina Jazz Club in Hollywood? 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

0: 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Everybody come capisce how to mambo Italiano. 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

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You ought to know, for haven't I told you so? 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

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Where else will we celebrate the 20th anniversary of Martini in the Morning but at Catalina Jazz Club in Hollywood? Nothing but the best in jazz.

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2: 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As Abby Lord said to Eloise, Eloise, don't forget to drop a line to me, please. As Juliet cried in her Romeo's ear, Romeo, why not face the fact, my dear? Up to

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